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1: movie?
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4: 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Hello, everyone. Welcome to English All Pass. My name is Kenneth Chi. 您好，欢迎收听口说英语通。我是齐宾老师。In this unit, we're going to talk about fruits. 这个单元我们要来

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2: 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Describe a fruit popular in your country and talk about why this is a popular fruit in your country.
3: Taiwan is known by many as the kingdom of fruit. You can enjoy varieties of delicious, sweet, and juicy fruit available year-round. Speaking of the most popular fruit, watermelon is the one that is loved by all. Summer in Taiwan can be warm sometimes. In the heat of summer, a slice of watermelon can quench your thirst in an instant. I think people love watermelon for a couple of reasons. First of all, the fruit gained popularity for its taste, and it refreshes people within a short time. A major part of the fruit contains water, and it helps to hydrate the body. The sweet flavor of the fruit is another reason to attract people. Furthermore, the fruit is rich in vitamins. When someone takes the fruit, it helps to make them feel full of energy. Of course, I like watermelon. This is one of my favorite fruits during summertime.
0: 要聊聊这个喜欢的水果啊，一开始可以说 what it is, 是什么呢？然后 talk about how popular it is, 有多受欢迎呢？最后呢 do you like it? 那你喜欢吗？所以我们就可以这样的来回答。Taiwan is known by many as the kingdom of fruit. 他说呢，大家都知道台湾就是水果王国。那这边有一个表达叫 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helps to hydrate the body. 这个水果呢主要就是含

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Looks like I'm the one for you. 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But first,